on a warm summer's evening, on a train bound for nowhere, I met up with a gambler. We were both too tired to sleep, so we took turns of staring out the window at the darkness till boredom overtook us.

Won't you lift your eyes up, children? 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Heaven stands before you. 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Shelter for the weary.

0: Här i Ålands Radio lämnar vi nu över till Ann-Kristin och Kurt Waller. Det har blivit dags för Jazz med Wallers.
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2: Swing that music? All right, I won't stop you.

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Oh, I'd love to go out fishing in a river or a creek, but I don't enjoy it half as much

0: Lunsford. Brother Jackson, go be the father. Yeah.
1: Old rocking chair's got me.
2: Old rocking chair got your father.
1: Came by my side.
2: You came by your

0: sing it, Bob Sam.
1: Rockin' chair.
2: Good deal, Jack. Listen here, home. Think you're missing it.
3: Old rocking chair got your father.
1: Yes, you did. Yes, you got it.
3: And your cane by your side.
1: Can't even get around no more.
2: Yeah, Jack.
3: But I ain't got no gin, father.
1: Well, that's awful sad.
3: Oh, you're gonna tan my hide, tan my hide.
1: Yeah, Gate.
3: You can't get from this cabin.
1: Man, I don't want to go nowhere.
3: Oh, no, father. But you ain't going nowhere. You sit, you're grabbing. You grabbing the flies round the old rocking chair, rocking chair. My dear old Aunt Harriet.

0: For the end of the time and trouble I've seen.
1: Yeah, nobody knows the trouble I've seen.
0: Old Rockin' Chair, get it.
1: Old Rockin' Chair, get it.
0: Rockin' Chair, get it. And Judgment Day. Oh, Judgment Day, Judgment Day. You're sitting.